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93.3 KIOA. All Request Hour continues tonight. I saw a meme of this. If you're a South Park fan, you know where I'm going with Cartman. Welcome to the jungle. We've got Punch and Pie. And now I can't unhear that lyric and that iconic line from South Park in my head. Even though the jungle, much more fun and games oriented with GNR and Ball. Let's go there tonight, huh?

tickets. Final one of the season at Blank Park Zoo this coming week. You want to win yours? Make sure you get the KIOA app on your phone and watch for a notification on how to win very soon.

0: 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And Wayne, your daughters were singing along in the car with that one. You're not driving a car. What are you driving?
1: We got a minivan.
0: Yeah. You say that like you don't want the minivan.
1: No, I'd really like a truck, but yeah. The wife got the minivan she wanted, so.
0: You know, happy wife, happy life, as they say, my friend. Hey, and at least you got the whole minivan singing along with us tonight, so that's a good thing.

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0: 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And shout out to you, Trevor. Got a fishing trip in before school starts?
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0: 22 inches long. Trevor, that's one heck of a fish. Nice work.
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Such a good summertime album out this week, 1987. Let's turn up with Def Leppard on the All Request Hour.

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0: And congratulations and happy birthday to our buddy Jimbo. Listens with us every night, and he is a huge fan of all things Night Ranger. So, Jimbo, we dug through. Yeah, we looked through the albums for you in the back, and we found some good stuff. We'll get that on for Jimbo in just a minute. If you haven't already, sign up like Jimbo. Be a part of our birthday club, and you could win great prizes from Duncan. And, of course, get your favorite song on right here on the All Request Hour so we can celebrate you, too. 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We'll get Jimbo's song from Night Ranger and more ready to go.
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93.3 KIOA. I'm Tony Marino. Still ahead tonight, our throwback timeline, summertime and getting together with old friends. You gotta do one of those get-togethers. A little backyard patio or meeting them up somewhere for a beverage, huh? The perfect song to go along with that and maybe win you some money. Stick around for the throwback timeline. That's up in about 45 minutes tonight.

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0: 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Shout out to Tyler. He's working alongside us tonight. You're a photographer, and this is the perfect time of night.
1: You know, pictures like pictures of sunsets and all that stuff.
0: That's drive. Cool. Yeah.
1: Oh, yeah.
0: Perfect time of night to do that.
1: Oh, yeah.
0: Well, you work on your photography. We'll do our best to get the good stuff going on the radio tonight.
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93.3 KIOA, Des Moines' greatest hits. I'm Tony the Reno. It's one of those songs you'd love to be a fly on the wall for, just to be a part of it. Bruce Springsteen and friends getting together. And could we get some money? Let's play the throwback timeline in 15 minutes.

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0: 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Let's give it a try. In the year, we're talking about Cinnamon Toast Crunch, best cereal ever, best milk to drink after the cereal too, right? Yeah, first released on store shelves. Night Court with that iconic theme song premieres in primetime, and Bruce Springsteen gives us Glory Days. Yeah, singing about all the good times, reliving all the stories, hanging out with old friends. Oh, to be a fly on the wall for that story, huh? Was it 1982, 1983, or 1984? Text your guest to enter and win tonight, 877-909-1989.
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0: What year was it on the timeline? Night Court premieres on NBC. Cinnamon Toast Crunch cereal is out. And this guy's hanging out with his friends, telling all those glory days stories.

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The sadness that came into this song is Phil Collins was going through changes in his marriage. It's really something when you look on what inspired this one. Tough stuff, but a great song nevertheless from Phil Collins tonight.

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0: Des Moines' greatest hits are on 93.3 KIOA. I'm Tony Lorino. Shout out to Teresa. Had to do the dishes by hand tonight. Dishwasher broke. Only had it for like 3 years, you said?
1: I grew up with, we had our washer, I felt like, for like 50 years.
0: Oh, yeah.
1: And now you're lucky if

0: Tony Lorino, did you see this interview with Shania Twain? How she's taken charge of her life all over again? I'll tell you what, this woman is a B-A-W-S-E or B-O-S-S, whichever way you want to say it. She's a boss. And you got to love that about her. 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And we'll get to one of her best to keep the throwbacks coming tonight.
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93.3 KIOA. Appreciate you having your throwbacks on with us. I'm Tony the Reno, and the chills up your spine when the chorus comes in on this song. Nothing better than goosebumps with this one.

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93.3 KIOA. I'm Tony Lorino. Big shout tonight to Teresa, another member of our birthday club. Teresa loves this one. She's in the running for the free Dunkin'. Make sure you are in the running too. Sign up at the birthday club. Throwback.

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3: Before I came to Sheepgate, my life was broken. I was stuck in an abusive relationship. I was drinking heavily, and I believed the lie that I would always be an alcoholic, that my life would always be chaos. Hi, my name is Beverly, and I'm a student at Sheepgate Women's Center. At Sheepgate, I was able to finally stop running, and then God met me right where I was. He didn't shame me, He recaptured my heart. 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

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I'm Tony Marino, class of 88. Welcome back to school, even if school hasn't started for your kids yet. 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
0: 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It's brought to you by Eggland's Best, Better Taste, Better Nutrition, Better Eggs. As we dive into all things of your year, usually it's the guys that are driving, but there's a woman that's taking control, and she's got a cool car to go along with. What do you say? We hop into her. The car isn't. We'll find out together. It's worth a ride coming up.
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93.3 KIOA. Class of 1988 Late Night Class Reunion is on. I'm Tony the Reno. Part of the Cocktail soundtrack with Tom Cruise, the movie, and a part of everyone's playlist or mixtape. This is pre-playlist. We're making the mixtape with this one. 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No instruments, just the one and only voice of Bobby McFerrin with Don't Worry, Be Happy.

0: 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Don't bring everybody down like this. Don't worry. It will soon pass, whatever it is. Don't worry, be happy.
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3: How cool do you keep it in the bedroom as far as temperature is concerned?
4: Well,
3: I know you guys are wild with your temperature at home.
4: We are?
3: Yeah, you guys keep it a lot warmer than we do.
4: Well, yeah, we don't like to pay the electric bill. So Aaron has bought fans and we've only turned on our air once, I think.
3: Okay.
4: So far this year, and we've just turned it off this morning.
3: Man.
4: So.
3: What's the usual temperature like at night for you?
4: I mean, it depends on the temperature outside because we have fans in our windows.
3: Okay.
4: So it could range anywhere from 60 to 75.
3: 60 to 75? I thought you guys kept it warmer than that.
4: Mm.
3: Okay. Well, there's a new study out from the Cleveland Clinic, and they say they have found the ideal bedroom temperature for most adults between 60 and 67 degrees.
4: Normally, that would be too cold for me.
3: I feel like that's too cold for anybody.
4: Yeah, that's like meat locker.
3: And I understand that, first of all, it's a wide range, especially when it comes to like a house temperature, because there's a big difference between 60 and 67.
4: Mm-hmm.
3: But, and I understand also that people sleep with blankets and comforters and all that. I get that. I can't have the room be so cold that like my nose gets cold, or I feel like I need to like put my entire head underneath the covers because it's so cold in the room.
4: I'll sleep in a hoodie. Like if it gets below probably 72, I've got a hoodie on.
3: Man.
4: So I'm known to layer up.
3: I could never sleep in a sweatshirt or a hoodie or anything like that.
4: Mm-hmm.
3: That
4: you
3: would
4: sweat
3: just be too,
4: immediately.
3: Oh yeah, I'm a sweater.
4: But see, Aaron sleeps during the day, and there will be times where I will come home and it's like 78 in our apartment.
3: Oof.
4: Yeah.
3: I can't even imagine.
4: So I turn on ceiling fans.
3: Apparently the reason why they think it should be that low is to do with how your body naturally works during sleep. Your core body temperature is supposed to drop overnight.
4: Mm-hmm.
3: It's all part of, what do they call it? It's your circadian rhythm.
4: Sure.
3: So if your room is too warm, your body is going to struggle to cool down to get restful sleep. So they say if you want to get better sleep, cool off your room because then it like cools down your body. They say if you're in a room that's too hot, you could toss and turn. You could wake up in the night. You could have trouble falling asleep.
4: My problem is if I get chilly, like if my body gets cold, I can't sleep. No matter how many blankets I put on, it does not matter. My body stays cold and doesn't warm up, and then I just can't sleep.
3: You are perpetually cold.
4: I am perpetually cold all the time.
3: Like, I feel like there was a day earlier this week, you had like a blanket over your shoulders in here. And our studio gets warm, but
4: it also gets cold.
3: It does, but I mean,
4: you break out the fleece every once in a while. That's how I know it's real cold.
3: I do. You also have the air conditioning blowing directly on you, but still. Yeah, I feel like I need somewhere between 68 and 70 degrees at night to sleep. Otherwise, I'm shivering.
4: I would probably put on a hoodie in any of those weather.
3: I can feel the sweat beating up right now.
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7: Well, it looks like the rain chances for today, at least, are gone. John Rivas, meteorologist over at KCCI, saying it's a little foggy out there, but that's going to decrease throughout the morning, and the clouds will go away as well this afternoon with a high near 80. Tonight, partly cloudy with a low around 65. And then tomorrow, those clouds will roll back in with another chance of storms in the afternoon, high near 86.
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remember which theater's address was 1536, yeah, you're in the right place. If you know, you know. 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
1: Spare change. Anyone got some spare change?
2: You don't like change. You throw it away.
1: Pennies. Just pennies.
2: That's change.
1: Yes, and the government, the country is getting rid of pennies, so I don't want to hear it.
2: Okay.
1: I was recently reminded about spare change because you gave me a really thoughtful gift for Christmas last year where it was a little change bank that I could use to put towards my experiences that I like to save for and enjoy. And I do have my change in there. I'm keeping change in there. Now, prior to getting that, I also had another little bank thing that actually you put the coins in one at a time and it counts it. It keeps a count of how much money you actually have in there, which I always thought was really handy. And then on top of that, Ben has his own little piggy bank, if you will.
2: Mm-hmm.
1: It's a souvenir we got at Disney World when he was really little. And to this day, even as an 11-year-old, he keeps all of his spare change in there, although it's on a really high shelf, and I don't know if he remembers that it's in there.
2: Okay.
1: So I was thinking about this, and I made a video for our social media because I was asking about where people keep their spare change. Because I know that everybody comes home with it. You've got to put it somewhere. And I know there's like two different schools of thought. You either keep it in like a little pile or you keep it, you know, near like where you have your keys and your wallet and all that stuff. And you grab it every day. And that way you've always got change on you. And then there's the other people who bring home change and then they immediately throw it in whatever you keep change in.
2: Yes.
1: I remember growing up, my mom and dad had a basket, like a little wicker basket. I think it was actually meant to be like a waste basket. And my dad would throw his change whenever he came home at the end of the night. He'd throw his change in there.
2: Mm-hmm.
1: Never went the next day with a pocket full of change. And eventually, there were hundreds of dollars in all different coins.
2: Yeah.
1: I think we ended up taking it to the bank one day and it was like $400 or $500. And so I'm just interested, like, what do you have at home? Like, what happens to your change when you do have it?
2: Well, we have like a mason jar.
1: Okay.
2: That whenever we find change around the house, we usually just throw it in there. I don't know that we necessarily make it a point to put it in there every day. Mm-hmm. We don't really have a lot of change on us usually, so it's not very big. But I recently went through my grandparents' change.
1: That's
2: Ben,
1: right,
2: remember?
1: You did, yeah.
2: So my grandfather, every night after work, they had this giant glass bottle. I don't know what it would have been for because it was really old. So I think of like your water cooler.

0: just interested where people put their change nowadays. Because and again, if you're the kind of person who likes to carry it with you all the time, so you just pick it back up and put it in your pocket the next day, or if you just kind of drop it off and wait for it to fill up whatever you're filling it up, and then you go and cash that in.
1: I would say, as awful as this is, the majority of my change is in my car. Because if I get change, a lot of times I'll just throw it in the center console of my car.
0: I just recently took all the change out of my car.
1: Yeah.
0: Because now that we have the app that we can use here in Des Moines, I don't have a need. Yeah, I don't have a need for change anymore. So there's no sense in having all of that knocking around inside of my console.
1: I just always need a quarter when I go to Aldi.
2: Coming up with Luke and Jeremy.
1: Well, we started worrying about lettuce, and apparently now there is another vegetable we need to be worried about. I'll tell you what that is in your Morning Buzz coming up next here on KIOA.
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1: You know, you make me feel so good inside. I've always wanted a girl just like you. You're such a

0: of water on the Iowa State Fairgrounds, leaving the grounds too wet for normal traffic. So this caused fair officials to temporarily close the campgrounds to new arrivals starting at noon yesterday. Now, the plan is to reopen today around 8 a.m. The closure is meant to prevent damage to grassy areas, deep ruts, and, of course, unsafe conditions for campers, trailers, and other vehicles. If you are headed out to the state fair to set up your camping ground, and even if you're a vendor, make sure that you check in with iowastatefair.org. Urbandale voters will decide on November 3rd whether the city can borrow $25 million to help build a new police station. If approved, the new station would be built at Douglas Avenue and 100th Street and is expected to open in 2028. Now, the current police station was built in 1982 when Urbandale was about 18,000 residents and only 26 police officers. Well, today, they're at nearly 50,000 residents and 62 officers. The total project is estimated to cost $60 million, and the city plans to pay for it with $25 million in bonds, $25 million from the Northwest Market Center, TIF District, and $10 million from city reserves and local option sales tax revenue. City leaders say the funding plan will not require an increase in the property tax, and the new station would provide more space and expanded training facilities that aren't available in the current building. There will be three public meetings, and you can get that information at urbandale.org/vote. And finally, federal health officials are investigating a salmonella outbreak linked to fresh jalapeno peppers imported from Mexico and distributed by Coast Citrus Distributors. The FDA is urging consumers, restaurants, and distributors not to eat, serve, or even sell the recalled peppers and to thoroughly clean any surfaces they may have touched. The outbreak has sickened 345 people in 27 states, leading to 36 hospitalizations. However, no deaths have been reported. Of the people interviewed, 93% of them said they ate at a Mexican-style restaurant before getting sick, including Chipotle and Qdoba. Now, both restaurant chains have already removed the effective jalapenos and have replaced them or even just stopped serving them altogether. The FDA says that there is no ongoing risk to customers at those restaurants. Now, Coast Citrus Distributors has agreed to recall the remaining peppers, and the FDA says the company is notifying affected customers. Anyone who recently ate at one of those Mexican-style restaurants and develop symptoms like fever, diarrhea, nausea, vomiting, or stomach pain should seek medical care, especially young children, older adults, and people with weakened immune systems. That is your Morning Buzz here on KIOA.
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1: Well, Luke, you were on to something.
2: Yeah?
1: Sort of. Kind of. Apparently, a household item that every kitchen in the 80s had.
2: Oh.
1: Is now one of the top searched for things at thrift stores.
2: Oh.
1: It is. Are you ready?
2: Yes.
1: An under cabinet.
2: Yes.
1: Kitchen.
2: Yes.
1: Clock radio.
2: Oh. I thought it was going to be the can opener.
1: It's not the can opener as much

0: as you want it to be the can opener, it is the under cabinet kitchen radio.
1: You know, I will say, if it's not going to be the can opener, I'm glad it's the clock radio.
0: Yeah.
1: Because I used to think that when I went to my friends' houses and they had these, mm-hmm. I was like, oh, you rich.
0: Right.
1: Because you have a radio in the kitchen and you have mounted it under your cabinet. It is floating above your food.
0: If you had some sort of entertainment, anything in the kitchen, it was always a big deal.
1: Absolutely.
0: My friend who got the TV in the kitchen, like the little one, the little black and white one. Remember that one back in the day? I always thought that was cool because they could watch TV in their kitchen.
1: That was fancy.
0: Now we just sit on our phones and it's the same thing. But no, with all of the analogness that the youths are trying to embrace again, this is now one of the things that they are searching for their homes to make their kitchens and dining rooms a space where they don't have electronics and AI and screens and all of the things.
1: I kind of love this. Of course, now that you say that, I was just about to be like, I wonder why Amazon hasn't come out with an Alexa that mounts underneath your cabinet just like the old days and has a clock on it. And
0: psst, psst. Hey.
1: Yeah.
0: We work in radio.
1: They can put the radio on that.
0: I know, but we want them to have radios.
1: You can
0: analog listen. Radios are so cool.
1: You can.
0: They look so fun.
1: Yes, they are cool. You can listen to KIOA on an Alexa.
0: You can.
1: But it is cooler to
0: have the little thing and you can turn the dial and it moves back and forth. That's so fun.
1: See, I would want that, but I would want it to look more modern and futuristic.
0: That defeats the purpose.
1: No, it doesn't.
0: It defeats the purpose.
1: I don't want a vintage one.
0: What is wrong with you?
1: No, I want the new current companies to come out with them. I like
0: the one so they don't have any numbers or dials or anything on it. You still want it to be like buttons and
1: sure.
0: Or not even buttons, like slide screens?
1: Sure.
0: Make it a little
1: touch screen. Oh, that would be awesome. I still want the radio in the kitchen.
0: You're too bougie.
1: I'm not bougie.
0: You're so bougie.
1: I don't want a yellow-looking old radio.
0: Yellow? They came in different colors.
1: I'm saying it used to be white when it first
0: it
1: was there,
0: black.
1: And then it turned yellow.
0: The clock radio. Why has it got to be fancy? It needs to do two things. Tell me the time, and let me listen to the radio. That's all I want it to do. It's analog. That's the whole point. I don't need it to be all fancy and have lights and sirens and all that stuff that you want it to do.
1: I need it to play the radio, I need it to show the clock, and I need to be able to ask it how many teaspoons are in a tablespoon.
0: That is not what we're talking about.
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1: I realize that I don't actually own anything anymore. I just rent my own life. Everything is not mine.
2: I mean, you own a lot of stuff.
1: I do, because I experienced the 90s and the early 2000s. But I'm starting to realize that everything is a subscription now.
2: Entertainment, yes.
1: I mostly am on this tirade because I was on one of the national news websites, and there's some dumb article. I don't even watch like Love Island.
2: Yeah.
1: But there was an article that was like, watching Love Island is the unpaid second job that millions of fans are happy to take on. And I'm like, okay, that's weird. So I click on it, and it's for subscribers only. I'm like, you're NBC News. Like, why am I subscribing to this?
2: Yeah.
1: And it's the same thing everywhere else. Like, you go to CNN. Obviously, like, the Des Moines Register's got a paywall.
2: Everything's paywall, yeah.
1: Everything has a paywall now. Not to mention the fact that, you know, you're paying for listening to your music on Apple Music or Spotify. You're paying to watch all of your movies.
2: Mm-hmm.
1: It is so annoying anymore because I can remember I used to buy a CD at the store, and it was mine forever, and I could listen to that whenever I wanted, wherever I wanted. I would buy a DVD. I could watch it when and wherever I wanted.
2: You can do that still for $29.99 a month.
1: See, I don't want to do it for $29.99 a month. I want to buy it one time and then watch it and or listen to it whenever I want. Even things like the software on my computer.
2: That's not, you know, how it works anymore.
1: You used to go to Best Buy. 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You'd install it on your computer, and it was yours forever until it eventually died. But now it's like, oh, we've made two improvements, so that'll be another $29.99 a month.
2: Yep.
1: It is so obnoxious.
2: Yep.
1: And I'm just waiting for the day that it starts to leak into like other areas of our lives, specifically appliances. You watch, it'll happen. We'll have Microwave Plus or Toaster Plus, where you get like extra cooking cycles or something for like $4.99 a month. The look on her face is like,
2: it's like, I believe there are refrigerators that already have that.
1: Yes.
2: That you have to have a subscription service to be able to use the computer that's in the front.
1: A subscription for your refrigerator.
2: The worst part of it is also that we are paying these prices for like streaming and stuff like that, but we're still getting commercials.
1: Oh, yeah.
2: I now get commercials on my Netflix because I refuse to pay more to not get them.
1: Yeah. It's so stupid that they think, oh, well, if you could pay a little bit less, but you are going to get commercials. Yeah. I want to see not a single commercial. I don't want to see one ad for anything because I'm giving you money.
2: I can watch that new J-Lo movie

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3: Do you eat the turtle shells?
4: What are you talking about?
3: Well, that's what I call them. They're actually just awkwardly cut French fries.
4: Again, what are you talking about?
3: Okay, so Chick-fil-A, right?
4: Yeah.
3: We love their waffle fries.
4: Yeah.
3: Well, sometimes they are cut in a way that they cut it right along sort of the edge of the potato, and you get sort of that weird wedge where sometimes they will leave the skin of the potato on the fry.
4: And that's so when, the end of the potato.
3: Right. So when you look at it, it looks like it's got a little shell on it. And then underneath, it's got like the waffle cut. So it kind of, I mean, for me, it resembles a turtle.
4: It's
3: like a turtle shell.
4: It's the end of the potato.
3: Yes, I understand that.
4: That was a very long explanation on how we got to the end
3: of
4: just, the potato.
3: I'm just making sure we're all on the same page. Okay.
4: The end of the potato.
3: And so I am not a fan of what I call the turtle shell of the waffle fries.
4: Why?
3: Because they're not crispy. They're never crispy. That's one of the best things about the Chick-fil-A waffle fries is that they are crispy.
4: Well, now they just changed that.
3: Yeah.
4: They didn't used to be. They now use some sort of new frying technique or something to make sure they get that way. So have you had a turtle shell recently?
3: I literally was at Chick-fil-A yesterday.
4: Okay. And it wasn't crispy.
3: It wasn't.
4: Okay.
3: There were two of them in my little box of, I know you're making fun of me and I'm ignoring you, but there were two of them in my little box of fries and I ate one of them and it was soft as always and it irritated me. And so I got my phone out and took a video about it.

0: posted about it. I almost did. I was that mad. How dare I yell it at
1: potato gods.
0: Yes, the potato gods. God's waffle fry. But it annoys me so much because, again, I have nothing against potato skins, okay? I was eating potato skin potato chips back in the 90s, all right? And I've eaten potato skins since then.
1: Do you think the potato skin chips were actually potato skins?
0: Just, will you stop?
1: Questioning your life choices?
0: Yes.
1: Okay.
0: Questioning my life choices. Stop veering us off the conversation.
1: I'm just trying to figure out your hatred of potato skins and whether you know they're real or not, because apparently you don't.
0: That's the thing. I don't hate potato skins. I don't like how they end up in the Chick-fil-A fries. They always are soft. Everything else is crispy. They are soft and they are not good. They taste like they're undercooked. And I don't like it.
1: Then don't eat them.
0: I don't.
1: And end I just of wanted, conversation.
0: No. I wanted to know because you do eat them.
1: Why do we still have to? Can you talk? You know why? Because I like them. I enjoy that part. It doesn't matter to me. It's just another fry in my world. But I don't have the Luke Matthews brain or tongue of wisdom to be able to know that I'm eating something that's not as crispy as the rest of the things.
0: All right, we're going to come back to the reason why you are emphasizing the word crispy so much, because it is triggering me.
1: I just don't understand why these things just send your brain into a tizzy every time. There's always just something like this that you just shake your fist at. I'm trying to figure it out.
0: Why
1: does it bother you so much?
0: I'm already past it. Now I keep sitting here thinking, man, I really wish I was calling it my tongue of wisdom back in college.
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0: Tierney, it's time to get into people's business yet again.
1: I hate when we do this.
0: Oh, you love it.
1: It's so uncomfortable.
0: I want to say hi to Tricia from Des Moines. Hi, Tricia.
2: Hi, guys.
0: How's it going?
2: Good. How are you guys doing?
0: Not bad at all. You wrote us a very interesting story. I'm excited to hear you tell this. Will you give us kind of the run through?
1: Okay.
2: Yeah. So last year, I pushed my daughter to quit her school dance team to try out for cheer team.
0: Okay.
2: So at the beginning of the year, my daughter really wanted to do the cheer squad, but she didn't make it. So she joined the dance team instead.
0: Right.
2: And I didn't think it was a great fit from the start, but she just wanted to do something with her friends. So I was fine with it. And then cheer tryouts came around again, and I told her she could, have a second chance at making the team, which is what she wanted in the first place.
0: Sure.
2: But the problem is that the dance season wasn't over yet, and she'd already committed to the team. But I told her to quit anyway, because, she really wanted to cheer team. But some of the parents on the dance team didn't really like that and thought, her quitting halfway through the season let the team down. So I told my daughter that, she should just follow her heart, that opportunities don't always, come twice. So to really go for what she wanted to do. And now I have some of the dance parents who are mad at me saying that I'm teaching her to bail on commitments and, I'm encouraging her to go after what she wants. Like, I didn't get that same encouragement when I was younger.
0: Yeah.
2: So I feel like I want her to go out for the things that she really believes in. And I just feel like I don't know if I'm the bad guy for telling her to quit the dance team.
0: Yeah.
2: So I don't know.
0: Okay.
2: I just want her to do what she really wants. Like, I didn't get that same thing. I would have loved to be a cheerleader. Like, that would have been amazing. So,
0: yeah. Now, did she make it the second time around?
2: Yeah.
0: Okay, good. Well, congratulations to her.
1: Yeah.
2: Yeah.
1: Did she want to quit the dance team, or did you kind of have to push her into it a little bit?
2: I mean, I think that she was in, she's so chill. She enjoys wherever she's at. With friendships, and it's mostly about that for her. But she wanted to do the cheer team. So I just pushed for what she wanted.
0: Okay. I feel like that question answered.
1: Did you get the answer there, Luke?
0: I think I got the answer.
1: Okay. Yeah. Well, what about teaching her about being on a team? Because having been on a dance team, there's a lot that goes into it. Once someone leaves, that changes a lot of things.
2: That's the thing I don't really understand. It's like a group of 20 girls. She was like third from the right in the second row. Like, how is that changing that dynamic so much? In the cheer team, she's kind of integral. Like, she's the base, for lifts and stuff. And so I feel like, I don't know. I understand what you're saying, but I think she's just a part of a different team now. And now they rely on her.
1: Somebody has to fill that spot that's third on the front row or whatever. They have to move people around. The key word here is team.
0: Yeah.
2: I mean, she's just on a different team. She's, an integral part of a different team. So people, in our life, like, we change jobs. We take opportunities when they come around. Like, would you say, oh, no, you have to stay at your old job because you're on a team? No, you would move to a better job if you got the offer.
0: I mean, I hate to say it. She's actually got a little bit of a point there. I get what she's saying.
1: We're adults.
0: Yeah, I understand that.
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1: Well, it looks like the rain chances for today, at least, are gone. John Rivas, meteorologist over at KCCI, saying it's a little foggy out there, but that's going to decrease throughout the morning, and the clouds will go away as well this afternoon with a high near 80. Tonight, partly cloudy with a low around 65. And then tomorrow, those clouds will roll back in with another chance of storms in the afternoon, high near 86.
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0: putting our noses in everyone's business. Hey, they invited us. It's Luke and Jeremy's Am I the Bad Guy? On 93.3 KIOA.
1: This morning we talked to Trisha in Des Moines. Trisha is a competitive mom. She knows, she's convinced that she knows what's best for her daughter.
2: Her
1: daughter tried out for the cheer team early in the school year.
2: Yes.
1: Didn't make the squad.
2: No.
1: So instead she went and tried out for the dance team, got on the dance team, mm-hmm. and then when another round of cheer tryouts came around, she quit the dance team to go try out again for cheer, and now she's... Trisha is trying to figure out if she's the bad guy for encouraging her daughter to quit on the dance team so that she could pursue cheer. Got it?
2: Essentially what happened is her mom made her quit the dance team to join the cheer team again.
1: Yeah. And people are saying that it was rude of her to make her or essentially tell her that she should quit.
2: Yeah. Yeah.
1: So we want to know, is Trisha the bad guy for, I mean, let's be honest, being kind of a dance mom, a cheer mom?
2: Living vicariously through her daughter?
1: A little bit. 515-244-4933. Andrea in Des Moines has some thoughts.
3: Yeah, I think she's the bad guy this time.
1: Yeah.
3: She did let the team down, and I think it's important to teach your kids to follow through. You make a decision, that's your decision, you stay with it. And I just think that, I think it teaches them a good follow through and respect for your team. And yeah, she's on another team now, but

0: I mean, yeah, I think she's the bad guy. I think if she wanted to go out for cheer, she finishes this year with dance and goes out for cheer next time.
1: Yep.
0: You know? So, anyway, that's my two cents.
1: Oh, well, let's just say the text line, kind of agreeing with her a little bit.
2: Yeah.
1: A little bit. On our text line, you know, you can always text us 515-244-4933. Our friend Kathy says, I definitely feel she should not have quit and let the dance team down. Mom wanted to be a cheerleader and pushed her that way. Sorry, she's the bad guy. 6273, she's the bad guy. Don't teach your kids to quit when they want something else. Finish what you started, then move on. Another Kathy, good morning. She is the bad guy. She is teaching her daughter that it's okay to let her team down. It sounds more like the mom is wanting to be on the cheer team, and not the daughter. When you leave a team, no matter what type of team it is, there are dynamics involved. One leaves, it throws off the dynamics. Let her make her own choices. Your time being a teenager is over.
2: Ooh.
1: Numbering in 2056. Yes, she is the bad guy. She is teaching her it is okay to let others down by quitting. Actually, sorry, that is 1013. Once you start something, you need to finish it. Here we go, 2056. As a former dance mom in both studio and high school dance team, my daughter knew the importance of finishing it when she wanted to move on to another sport. Luckily for us, she stayed in dance until college.
2: Okay.
1: Yeah, there's a lot going on there. Let the daughter decide her extracurricular activities. Mom, you're not in high school anymore.
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1: 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Yeah, I'll tell you what this job is coming up next here on KIOA.

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2: Well, just when you thought that weddings couldn't find ways to get more expensive, they do. We saw this story about how a bride invited the Jonas Brothers to come to her wedding. And of course, like most people who invite celebrities to their weddings, they didn't hear anything.
3: Well, they heard back and the guy said that they were busy.
2: Okay.
3: They weren't going to be able to make it, but congratulations on your wedding. Because it was in Vegas and I guess they were doing a residency or something there.
2: Yeah. And so it turns out that the person that they had hired to film content for their wedding just happened to be on a flight with one of the Jonas Brothers after the fact.
3: Yeah.
2: And so she got a quick video of Kevin Jonas giving the bride and groom, I mean, it's literally like a 5-second well wishes. I mean,
3: as he's walking back from the bathroom, by the way, in the plane, you see him, he just goes, hey, congratulations, sorry we couldn't make it, and just keeps walking.
2: The part of this that jumped out at me was that the woman who got the footage of Kevin Jonas on the plane, she was hired to be the wedding's content creator. Now, you might think to yourself, what does that person do? Yeah. Well, this person is in charge of posting all of the social media and taking videos of the wedding.
3: Yeah. Mm-hmm.
2: Which, again, you would think that that person has already been hired because most people hire a photographer.
3: Right.
2: In some cases, people hire a photographer and a videographer whose only job is to film the ceremony. And sometimes they end up going to the reception and filming the reception too. But for the most part, a lot of people just film the ceremony itself. But this woman's whole job, and has been for the last, 4 years?
3: Yeah, for a while.
2: She is a wedding content creator, and all she has is her iPhone.
3: Yeah.
2: And she just flies all over the world.
3: Yeah.
2: And films people's weddings. And these are like
3: extravagant weddings.
2: These are big weddings. Like
3: giant weddings.
2: You're run of the mill, like, we're only trying to spend at worst $10,000 on our wedding. This is not for you.
3: Not that, no.
2: No, you're not affording this lady. But now every wedding's going to have a content creator? Or is this just what we're going to rename the photographer?
3: Well, I just assumed that this was all of your drunk friends with their cell phones. That's why you do a hashtag at your wedding now.
2: Yeah.
3: Are we so old that hashtags are now old?
2: Apparently, that's like the early 2000s way to do your wedding, is to go and look up your hashtag on social media and just look for all the pictures and videos.
3: See what fun things the people who went to your wedding saw.
2: Well, and remember what we did before that, which seemingly only lasted a few years before the hashtag thing came around. Remember people would buy the disposable cameras and they would put them on everybody's table and then you would say, hey, dump the camera here in this box when you're done, and you get all the pictures developed, and then you sat around and looked at the pictures.
3: And you realize that they were all just pictures of random things you shouldn't have pictures.
2: Yeah, so there's usually that one guy who just went into the bathroom with it.
3: Not that I would know anything about that. Never did that ever. Nope.
2: That's going to be a story for another day.
3: Never did that.
1: Here's what's coming up.
3: Tickets is what I'll have for you for the Iowa State Fair. 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
1: 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I talked to the providers about my concerns, and they suggested a GLP-1 to help with appetite control, and it's been absolutely amazing. They never guess because they do testing in-clinic and actually have conversations about your concerns. 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
1: Des Moines Traffic Control, we're seeing some slowdowns on 235 East right after Valley West Drive and heading up towards 63rd Street. So be prepared to see some brake lights as you're making that trek into the downtown area. Otherwise, around the metro, smooth sailing and a speed limit trip on your way into work. And that's your Smile Power Traffic from Delta Dental of Iowa for your smile, for your health, for your community.
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Hits 93.3 KIOA. It is Luke and Jeremy in the morning, and it is time. I have a 4-pack of tickets to the Iowa State Fair, which starts 1 week from today. How crazy is that? And if you want to go, all you got to do is answer an embarrassingly easy trivia question brought to you by our friends at Honey Creek Golf Club in Boone. Unexpected views, unforgettable golf. Your question.

10 to go with the spirit, the fair spirit, dare I say, and the fact that it is America 250 and we will be celebrating it out at the Iowa State Fair. How many stars are on the American flag? You know? Call me. 515-244-4933. The first person to get it right. How many stars on the American flag? You know that answer. A four-pack of tickets to the Iowa State Fair could be yours. 515-244-4933 to play embarrassingly easy trivia. 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

0: KIOA giving away a 4-pack of tickets to the Iowa State Fair. Got to say a big thank you to our friends at Honey Creek Golf Club in Boone. Unexpected views, unforgettable golf. Let's see who can answer this question. Good morning, KIOA. Who's this?
1: This is Carrie.
0: Hi, Carrie. How are you this morning?
1: I'm great. How are you?
0: Good. Are you excited for the fair?
1: I'm so excited for the fair. Yes. My favorite time.
0: Hopefully we can get you in with a 4-pack of tickets. All you got to do is answer one very easy question. You think you're ready?
1: I think so.
0: All right. Your question is, how many stars are on the American flag?
1: There are 50 stars on the flag.
0: There you go. You got it. Easy peasy. It is a 4-pack of tickets to the Iowa State Fair. What is the one thing you do every year when you go to the fair?
1: Oh, lots of concerts. Love all the live music.
0: Well, there will definitely be a lot of live music for you to check out starting next week. Hang on for me just a second, okay?
1: Thank you. Appreciate it.
0: Another chance for a 4-pack of tickets to the Iowa State Fair happens again tomorrow with yet another embarrassingly easy trivia question here on KIOA.

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1: Jarini, do you remember hearing those stories about the really super fun sounding workplaces that were kind of popping up? I don't know. It started about like 10 years ago. It was a lot of those like tech companies who were like, oh yeah, we've got a nap room and we've got a foosball table and a pool table. And
2: oh yeah.
1: Everything is free in the kitchen. And you're just like, man, it'd be so fun to work at a place like that.
2: Sure.
1: Well, we kind of got a little bit of taste of that here at the Des Moines Media Group. Kind of got a new lease on life. Everyone's kind of feeling light and airy these days. And our engineer, Joe, who has copious amounts of just toys, honestly,
2: yeah,
1: let's be honest.
2: That's really what they are.
1: He made something kind of fun appear in the kitchen.
2: Yeah. Like out of nowhere.
1: Out of absolutely nowhere yesterday, a pinball machine showed up.
2: Right?
1: Which you're just like, cool, pinball machine.
2: Uh-huh.
1: I mean, I've always wanted to work at one of those places where, you know, they had like a little game room or something. So if you just needed to take like 5-10 minutes to de-stress, you can go play a little quick game.
2: I feel like, though, we're going to get Joe in just a little bit of trouble because there is a sign on the pinball machine that says, my wife doesn't know I brought this here.
1: Sorry, Jeannie.
2: So if you could please put a quarter in it every once in a while, that'd be helpful. Thanks.
1: Don't get mad at him, Jeannie. He's nice. He's a good guy.
2: He's just helping us get out a little aggression.
1: Now, this all sounds good, right? Mm-hmm. This all sounds fun. Until you have a building like ours where there's not a lot of doors on some of the communal spaces.
2: And it's just open.
1: It's just wide open. We are like basically one big giant room where a lot of people work. And so when things make noise, that sound carries.
2: And we're not talking about the pinball sounds, the
1: No. Although those do also carry.
2: Those do carry as well. But that is not what this discussion is about.
1: It's more of the idle sound that the pinball machine makes, where it just, like, if you were in an arcade and it would be amongst all the other arcade sounds, you'd never notice it.
2: Yeah.
1: But when it's all by itself,

0: And all you hear... This is all the sound that's coming out of our kitchen right now.
1: Yeah.
0: I have to give a shout out to our sales guy, John Streets. He gets here early every day. He gets here at like 6:30.
1: Yeah.
0: He's like one of the first guys in. And it's all he can hear. Because he sits almost directly across the way from the kitchen. And so all he's hearing... I go... Joe, are you, or John, are you okay? He's like, it's just so repetitive. It's just over and over.
1: The other problem with this, though, is that it's not like a fun, light, and airy kind of do-do-do-do-do-do thing. It's very, like, minor chord. Just
0: yeah.
1: So it's kind of aggressive in its own way. You're just like, the more you hear it over and over, you just kind of get a little bit more angry.
0: It's like if people were sitting near your desk just saying, I want my baby back, baby back, baby back, and then they never say ribs.
1: And they're just looking right over your shoulder as you're typing.
0: So it sounds fun.
1: It does.
0: But there's usually drawbacks.
1: A little aggressive.
2: Here's what's up before you finish breakfast with Luke and Jeremy.
1: Well, it started with lettuce. Now there is another vegetable that we need to worry about making us sick. I'll tell you what that is coming up in your morning buzz here on KIOA.
2: 93.3 KIOA.

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Ah, there too? 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
3: Well, what started with lettuce making us sick has now turned into another spicy vegetable. That's coming up on your Morning Buzz, which is brought to you by Invisible Fence of Central Iowa, where freedom meets protection. First off, heavy rain Tuesday night and all day yesterday dropped about 2.5 inches of water on the Iowa State Fairgrounds, leaving the grounds too wet for normal traffic. So this caused fair officials to temporarily close the campgrounds to new arrivals starting at noon yesterday. Now, the plan is to reopen today around 8 a.m. The closure is meant to prevent damage to grass

0: icy areas, deep ruts, and of course, unsafe conditions for campers, trailers, and other vehicles. If you are headed out to the state fair to set up your camping ground, and even if you're a vendor, make sure that you check in with iowastatefair.org. Urbandale voters will decide on November 3rd whether the city can borrow $25 million to help build a new police station. If approved, the new station would be built at Douglas Avenue and 100th Street and is expected to open in 2028. Now, the current police station was built in 1982 when Urbandale was about 18,000 residents and only 26 police officers. Well, today, they're at nearly 50,000 residents and 62 officers. The total project is estimated to cost $60 million, and the city plans to pay for it with $25 million in bonds, $25 million from the Northwest Market Center, TIF District, and $10 million from city reserves and local option sales tax revenue. City leaders say the funding plan will not require an increase in the property tax, and the new station would provide more space and expanded training facilities that aren't available in the current building. There will be three public meetings, and you can get that information at urbandale.org/vote. And finally, federal health officials are investigating a salmonella outbreak linked to fresh jalapeno peppers imported from Mexico and distributed by Coast Citrus Distributors. The FDA is urging consumers, restaurants, and distributors not to eat, serve, or even sell the recalled peppers and to thoroughly clean any surfaces they may have touched. The outbreak has sickened 345 people in 27 states, leading to 36 hospitalizations. However, no deaths have been reported. Of the people interviewed, 93% of them said they ate at a Mexican-style restaurant before getting sick, including Chipotle and Qdoba. Now, both restaurant chains have already removed the effective jalapenos and have replaced them or even just stopped serving them altogether. The FDA says that there is no ongoing risk to customers at those restaurants. Now, Coast Citrus Distributors has agreed to recall the remaining peppers, and the FDA says the company is notifying affected customers. Anyone who recently ate at one of those Mexican-style restaurants and develop symptoms like fever, diarrhea, nausea, vomiting, or stomach pain should seek medical care, especially young children, older adults, and people with weakened immune systems. That is your Morning Buzz here on KIOA.
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And music videos were a big thing in the 90s.

Hold on, hold on. We gotta flip the tape over to side B for this song. 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

0: 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It is the 90s and 9, brought to you by Chicago Speakeasy. We were talking about expensive music videos just a little bit ago. That was because they had to be big debuts on MTV. Well, what do you do when you're, say, Madonna and your video gets banned on MTV for being just a little bit too risque? You put it out on VHS tape. Where do you think those VHS tapes are now? Get your mind out of the gutter. My second pick for 90s at 9, Justify My Love, Madonna, KIOA.
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1: The absolute worst night in my household is date night.
2: Wow. I'm hoping Aaron isn't listening.
1: No, he will agree with me 100% on this because I am the most indecisive person.
2: Okay.
1: He will ask, where do you want to go? And I am that person that says, I don't care.
2: Yeah.
1: And then he'll throw out an option and I'll be like, nah, that doesn't sound good.
2: Here's the thing though. The fact that he even throws out an option shows he's a keeper.
1: Well, he's slowly started to stop throwing out options because it never works. So we turn into that old Disney cartoon. What do you want to do tonight? I don't know. What do you want to do? Like, that's exactly what happens in our household. And we try to do a date night every week. So this happens every week.
2: Yeah. The indecisiveness of where to go eat is just something that I've decided happens with adulthood. Like, once you get to, like, say your 30s, mm-hmm. that's every day almost is, what do you want to eat? I don't know. What do you want to eat? And then you just sit there and you go around and around for 30 minutes.
1: Well, I think I have solved the problem.
2: You have. This would be big.
1: This would be big. And I feel like every relationship needs this.
2: Okay.
1: One of those raffle ticket spinners.
2: Okay.
1: You know, like the big, it looks like a trommel sort of thing, and you spin it and you put like either balls or tickets in it, and then you open it up and you reach in.
2: Like the old bingo?
1: Yeah, like a bingo ball thing.
2: Okay.
1: We bought one.
2: First of all.
1: Amazon is amazing.
2: I was just going to say, where do you find something?
1: Amazon is amazing.
2: So you not only figured out this was how you wanted to decide things, you had it shipped to you, so you have been thinking about this for multiple days. You didn't just go out somewhere and impulse buy this.
1: No, we've been thinking about this for a while because had multiple conversations about what kind of raffle thing we wanted. We were going to go full on like bingo balls and the whole like spin the little thing and the little ball pops out, but we couldn't figure out how to write our favorite restaurants on the balls, so we went with the tickets. So I bought raffle tickets. And I write down all of our favorite restaurants, the places that we go. We put them in the little raffle ticket spinner. We spin it around, reach in, pull one out, voila, date night.
2: Okay, wow. That's a way to do it.
1: It works. All right. It totally works.
2: Would you be upset if I told you you could be doing this for free and you didn't have to buy a whole like bingo wheel?
1: Are you talking about the weird thing online?
2: Yes.
1: We did that and it still didn't work.
2: It's the same thing. It's the same premise.
1: No, because Aaron got weird about it. He started using it to decide what he wanted for dinner, and it just irritated me.
2: There's a website, wheelof.com,
1: yeah,
2: and it's essentially like the wheel of lunch is what it started as, but you can put anything you want into it.
1: Oh, I know.
2: And so you're telling me that you guys spent currency, money.
1: Yeah, like $20.
2: $20 on a wheel or a tumbler, so that you could let the lottery choose what you're going to eat.
1: We put our favorite places in it, and then it's like a fun thing we do together. We spin the wheel and find out where we're going.
2: How many times have you already spun it, and it spits out the ball, and you read it, and you both go, no.
1: So far, we've not done that.
2: Oh, it's coming.
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1: 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My morning is not complete unless I get some Luke and Jeremy.

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0: Des Moines' greatest hits, 93.3 KIOA. Hey there, good morning. I'm Hunter, and you know, I've noticed a lot of changes, and this is going to mark me as old. It may mark you as old. I'm really sorry. But remember when we could leave the house without water, without a water jug, a water cup, a water mug, a Stanley cup full of water, I mean, a bottle of water. But we used to be able to go out and just, you know, I guess we just dehydrated. I don't know, but now I can't leave the house without water with me. Here's another thing that is kind of old-fashioned, but I still use it. When I go to the hairdresser, they do put me under one of those old-fashioned dome hair dryers. Those are kind of cool. I'm usually on my phone, just checking social media or whatever. Listen to this crazy story. An old-fashioned dome hair dryer actually saved a woman. This happened in Germany. A grandmother, an older woman, she was sitting under the old-fashioned dome hair dryer when the ceiling of the salon where she was getting her hair done collapsed. It fell on top of her. Parts of the salon ceiling broke off, but the dryer acted like a helmet, and it actually saved her from serious harm.
1: Ladies.
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Life Serve and the Iowa Cubs doing a blood drive right now at Principal Park. It's going on till 1 o'clock. 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Ooh, and hot dogs and snacks. 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

0: 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Hunter here. And first and foremost, you know I love our furry four-legged friends, our family members, if you will, our dogs and cats. And this is such a beautiful story out of Texas where a family dog had an encounter with a porcupine. Yeah, and it wasn't just one needle. It was lots of needles. This poor family dog needed emergency treatment after it was attacked by the porcupine. Veterinarians said it was one of the most severe cases of quills, porcupine quills, that they had ever seen. That poor dog must have been so scared and in so much pain. And you know what's really cool? So the family rushes the dog to the vet, and you know those vet bills are going to be incredible. I mean, taking care of this dog. Well, within minutes, just minutes, mere minutes, the community responded, helping the family with their extensive vet bill to save their dog. And even donations kept coming in after the bills were all paid. And the vet was like, hey, you guys keep your money, use it for something, other good things in our community. But it's really cool that everybody came together to save the dog.
1: Well, we know it can.
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1: 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Record gas prices in Iowa. And here's the number not on the sign. Six. Six times Ashley Hinson voted for the war in Iran. Ashley Hinson put foreign wars ahead of Iowa families. 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Over $100 billion and counting. 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Prices up across the board. Groceries, utilities, you name it. 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Courtesy of Ashley Hinson. Call 202-225-2911. Tell Ashley Hinson she turned her back on Iowa and refused to lower gas prices when she voted against House Resolution 89. 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

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The final Zoo Brew coming up Wednesday at Blank Park Zoo.

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0: Des Moines Greatest Hits, 93.3 KIOA. Good afternoon. I'm Hunter. Like I said, 1 week to go into the Iowa State Fair. And, you know, it's almost like Thanksgiving. I have to watch what I eat leading up to the fair so that I can eat all the delicious fair food, the fair drinks. I mean, I can't wait. It's going to be a wonderful, wonderful time. Giant slide, the butter cow, the gigantic vegetables, the livestock shows. It's going to be great. Oh, don't forget about all the entertainment and the concerts. I totally digress. What I'm saying is, just like I do at Thanksgiving, I watch what I eat leading up to it so I can eat a lot. So, with that said, what about cheese? Now, I know we're not the Wisconsin State Fair, but cheese. Let's talk about cheese for a moment. Is it healthy to eat cheese every day? Cheese has lots of calories, also has lots of fat. But apparently, healthy individuals can safely eat 1 to 1.5 ounces of cheese per day. Don't know how much that is. It doesn't sound like enough to me. But cheese, if you want to, you know, be team cheese, rich in protein, calcium, B vitamins, magnesium, phosphorus, vitamin A, and vitamin K, making it beneficial for bone health, immune function, red blood cell formation, eating cheese, certain cheeses in moderation, linked to lower risk of heart disease, stroke, cardiovascular related deaths. So, hey, team cheese.
1: Okay.
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Des Moines' greatest hits, 93.3 KIOA. 1 week to go. I'm Hunter, and I'm so excited about the Iowa State Fair. The fair food, the rides, oh.

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Des Moines' greatest hits, 93.3 KIOA. Sometimes I wonder what my algorithm thinks of me, because this popped up. Somebody on TikTok says that every time they go to TJ Maxx, they feel the urge to go to the bathroom. And you should see the comments of everyone saying, oh my gosh, that happens to me too. Well, doctors say anxiety and excitement about shopping, I guess, causes the urge to go.

Cherry Shortcake. Inhaling someone else's breath never smelled so good. 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

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This Wednesday is the last one, so you don't want to miss it. On stage is going to be Standing Hampton. 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Plus, remember, you're supporting Blank Park Zoo. You're actually helping the mother giraffes. I think that's what we should raise a glass for. 6 to 10 this Wednesday night. You do have to be 21 or older to attend. 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

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It's KIOA. I'm Jimmy Wright. Thank you so much for listening. Here is Alanis Morissette with Ironic on KIOA.

0: Des Moines' greatest hits, 93.3 KIOA. Well, the National Balloon Classic is still going on. A lot of activities this afternoon into this evening. Beat the Traffic Happy Hour featuring a live DJ there starting at 4 o'clock. And then they're going to have the evening balloon flight. So all the balloons will be high in the sky this evening. And then they're going to brighten up the sky tonight. Even though it may have a few clouds, it's still going to be able to see it. They're going to have a flashback drone show tonight. That's after dark tonight, so that'll be really spectacular. It's all happening at the National Balloon Classic in Indianola with 93.3 KIOA.
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4: Here's your KCCI Storm Teammate Forecast. Well, the clouds are going to stick around tonight. It's going to be another cool evening, 66 for a low. Tomorrow, we're going to see some, maybe a thunderstorm by the afternoon. Tomorrow with a high of 86. Sunshine's going to return over the weekend. Saturday, 85. Sunday, mostly sunny, warming things up to 89. It's cloudy, 77 on KIOA.

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1: 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Tony Marino, he'll be jamming out tonight. Throwback Nation starting at 7 o'clock. 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

0: I'm Tony Jones. Des Moines, traffic control, no wrecks or stalls to get in your way. But we are seeing some slowdowns starting, like eastbound I-80, east of the East Mix. South and westbound, 8035, running a bit heavy now. Coming up on Douglas, making your way south of Hickman. North and eastbounders on 8035. You're going to be slow before you get to University. And that's your smile-powered traffic from Delta Dental of Iowa. 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

Des Moines' greatest hits, 93.3, it's KIOA. 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
2: I'm Tony Jones, Des Moines Traffic Control. We have an accident coming in. This is the ramp from eastbound 235 as you're trying to get on to 7. Sounds like multiple vehicles involved in that crash. North and eastbound 8035 is going to be crowded from the West Mix up to University. Eastbound I-80, pretty slow right now, just east of the East Mix. Back to 8035, stand in that north and eastbound direction. You're going to find it pretty heavy from 2nd, making your way east of 14th. And that's your smile-powered traffic from Delta Dental of Iowa. For your smile, for your health, for your community.

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3: Here's your KCCI Storm TV forecast. The clouds are going to stick around tonight. Hopefully the rain will stay away too. 66 for a low, and tomorrow we're going to see some scattered showers by the afternoon. Look forward to the weekend high of 86, and the weekend all sunshine. Mostly sunny Saturday, 85. Mostly sunny on your Sunday fun day with the high of 89. It's 80 on 93.3 KIOA.
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93.3 KIOA, Jay Giles Band. Yeah, I got the lyrics down. I can lip sync that song. But when it comes to that whistle part, oh boy, it's not pretty. You definitely don't want to be standing in front of me, that's for sure. Thanks for listening, picking you up, making you feel good for the drive. 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

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Tonight on Throwback Nation Radio with Tony Lorena, they're going to be talking about National Girlfriend Day. Oh, that could be a very interesting topic tonight. All the fun starts at 7 on 93.3 KIOA.

0: I'm Tony Jones, Des Moines. Traffic control, no wrecks or stalls, but you're going to find slowdowns everywhere. Like north and eastbound 235, right around University. Eastbound I-80, east of the East Mix, running heavy. South and westbound 8035 is going to be slow from 141 down south of Douglas. Westbound I-80, very crowded right now. This is just west of the West Mix. The westbound lanes at 235 are going to be busy as you're leaving downtown, pretty much out towards that West Mix, but you'll slow down just a bit more, right around 56th. It'll break loose until you get way out towards 50th. That's where speeds are going to significantly drop as you're getting onto the ramp out there, making your way north and eastbound 8035 up to University. And that's your smile-powered traffic from Delta Dental of Iowa, for your smile, for your health, for your community.
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1: 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The countdown is on. We are 1 week away from the Iowa State Fair. Yeah, we'll be there broadcasting. Sure, you can swing by KidFun headquarters. 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And we've got tickets to the Iowa State Fair. Ton of tickets. Your next chance to win tomorrow morning with Luke and Jeremy at 8:10.

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2: I'm Tony Jones. Des Moines traffic control. This afternoon's commute is a busy one. We have an accident way out there on the west side, westbound I-80 at Grand Prairie Parkway. That ramp there is partially blocked. Eastbound 235, very crowded right now, just east of that west mix. As you're making your way out towards Valley West Drive, you'll find speeds in the 20s and 30s there. South and westbound 8035 is going to start slowing down on that approach to 141 all the way down towards Hickman. Back to 235, if you're in the westbound direction, your slowing is going to start right around 31st all the way out towards Valley West Drive. That's going to tack a few extra minutes onto your already busy commute. And that's your smile-powered traffic from Dell to Dental of Iowa for your smile, for your health, for your community.
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6: Here's your KCCI Storm Teammate forecast. It's going to be a cloudy night tonight, 66 for a low. And tomorrow, I'm going to see some scattered showers by the afternoon. Maybe a pop-up thunderstorm with a high of 86. And then the sunshine is going to return for the weekend. Weekend is looking good. Mostly sunny Saturday, 85. And sunshine, 89 on Sunday.
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Des Moines' greatest hits, 93.3, it's KIOA. You can win a four-pack of tickets to Zoo Brew. It's happening next Wednesday, and of course, we're going to go out with a bang. It's Standing Hamptons. We'll be taking a stage. Zoo Brew at the Blank Park Zoo with 93.3 KIOA.

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Thank you so much for listening. 93.3, it's KIOA. I'm Jimmy Wright. Makes me laugh every morning, every time they do it. I'm talking about Luke and Jeremy's Sound Effect Theater. Lots of fun. They take a story. They tell some of the story. The rest, it's all about the sound effects. Gotta wipe down everything every time I come in here after those guys. Sound Effect Theater tomorrow morning, 7:25 on KIOA.

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Well, tonight down in Indianola at the National Balloon Classic, they're going to be lighting up the sky tonight. The sky is alive. There is going to be a flash.

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It's always really cool to see a drone show. If you've never seen a drone show, you might want to head down to the National Balloon Classic down in Indianola and check out the drone show tonight. 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

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The final Zoo Brews happening next Wednesday. We had a good time last night. And, of course, we would love to see you next Wednesday at the Blank Park Zoo. Luke and Journey will be there. And, of course, we'll have live music and animals will be there, too. It's Zoo Brew at the Blank Park Zoo with KIOA.

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Yeah, 1981, MTV made its debut. And of course, tonight, Throwback Nation with Tony Laureano. 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I was glued all day long. 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